0: 9 with Somber, My Body Isn't Ready. It's been about a decade since I've played contact sports. Lucky for us, there's some young guys on the Stampede hockey team more than ready to take the hits. Stampede is back, and this weekend we are raising up that Clark Cup Championship banner that we earned last year and beginning this year's defense of it, starting with the Sioux City Musketeers. 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That's CHAMPIONS to get you and the family seated at Stampede this weekend on us. I'm Ethan Jones. Let's get back to the variety after our Keller Lane Storm Center update. Hope you're down for Jay Sean next on Q101.9.
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13: Q1019, Sioux Falls weather.
14: Partly to mostly cloudy as we head through the night with a low of 54. North winds at 5 to 10 miles per hour. A cooler start to October, partly cloudy and 63. Breezy as well with a north wind at 15 to 25 miles per hour. We'll have a little more sunshine though to close the work and school week. Mostly sunny with a high around 60 and a light easterly breeze in place as well. From the Storm Center at Kelvin TV, I'm meteorologist Adam Rutt.

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1: Let's go.

Weekend with Justin Bieber. Stick around another 8 minutes. I've got a keyword giveaway to win you 2 tickets to the South Dakota Symphony Orchestra this weekend. Here's MGK with Cliche.

shot to the top. I've been out of shape, thinking out the box. I'm an astronaut. I blasted off the planet, rock to cause catastrophe, and it matters more because I had it. Now I had, I thought about wreaking havoc on an opposition. Kind of shocking, they want a static with precision. I'm automatic quarterback. I ain't talking second packet. Pack it up on.

0: 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I've got two tickets to the South Dakota Symphony Orchestra for you and your baby doll to catch a wonderful show on us. This Saturday, 7:30 p.m. at the Washington Pavilion, the South Dakota Symphony Orchestra presents Ravishing Rhapsodies and the Sioux Falls debut of Gabriela Martinez. 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And if you want to go to that show, you can text Dakota to 605-336-1019 to put yourself in the running for those two tickets. D-A-K-O-T-A. Do it now because we're drawing these winners tomorrow. Text Dakota to 605-336-1019. I'm Ethan Jones. Let's get back to the variety with Good Charlotte, the anthem, after our Kella Line Storm Center update coming up on Q1019.
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4: Becoming partly to mostly cloudy as we go through the rest of the night with a low of 54, north winds at 5 to 10 miles per hour. We don't warm up all that much for the first day of October, Thursday featuring a mix of sun and clouds and 63 for a high. The north wind will be breezy at 15 to 25 miles per hour. Then mostly sunny for Friday, a high on either side of 60 with a light east breeze around 5 miles per hour. From the Storm Center at Kelowna TV, I'm meteorologist Adam Rutt.

down in the Great Divide. A far less divide between now and when the trees are going to have no more leaves on them. If you're holding on to summer like me, don't look too closely at the leaves on the trees. Here's Tame Impala.

Q1019. If you got subwoofers, this is the song you turn the bass knob up for. Here's Post Malone and Ty Dolla Sign with Psycho.

101.9 with David Guetta, Ava Max, and Alphaville, Forever Young. 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

0: 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How well do you know yourself? 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I'm Ethan Jones. I see a party in the USA from Miley Cyrus on the way after our Kella Land Storm Center update coming up on Q1019.
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4: Q1019, Sioux Falls weather.
5: Partly to mostly cloudy as we head through the night with a low of 54. North winds at 5 to 10 miles per hour. A cooler start to October, partly cloudy and 63. Breezy as well with a north wind at 15 to 25 miles per hour. We'll have a little more sunshine though to close the work and school week. Mostly sunny with a high around 60 and a light easterly breeze in place as well. From the Storm Center at Kelvin Land TV, I'm meteorologist Adam Rutt.

somber. This Friday, in my place at this time, it's Chris Cruz with his Throwback 2K. He's been doing themed shows since the summer. He's got, this week, homecoming hits. If you were in high school 20 years ago, what were you playing at the first dance? Here's MGK and Honest Ave.

with you. Walking a straight line, I need me a breakthrough. The grapevine, sipping the grape juice. Chopping up, it's getting harder to face you.

101.9 with Wiz Khalifa and Charlie Puth. After all these months, it is so nice to see you again, Stampede. This weekend, we're raising up that Clark Cup Championship banner. We got a hockey game against the Sioux City Musketeers this Saturday. And we got $5 tickets that you can get in our quick link section when you go to Q1019FM.com. 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

0: 101.9 with Stella Lefty in Boston. I'm sure it's lovely out there, but I've got my eyes set on something here in town that you might enjoy. That would be Masquerade, the musical, a show at the Orpheum Theater here in downtown Sioux Falls. 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Their second and final showing is coming this weekend, Friday through Sunday. 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I'm Ethan Jones. It's back to jamming with NSYNC after our Keloland Storm Center update coming up on Q1019.
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6: Q1019, Sioux Falls weather.
7: We'll start the month of October on a bit of a breezy note. A north wind developing at 15 to 25 miles per hour. We'll have a mix of sun and clouds and a high of 63. More sunshine on Friday with a calm easterly wind, but a high on either side of 60. Then we go to either side of 70 for the first half of the weekend. Partly cloudy overall. 66 for Sunday under partly to mostly sunny skies. From the Storm Center, I'm meteorologist Adam Rutt.

Q1019. Our pet of the week is an 8-year-old Siberian Husky named Moose. You can check him out on our Pet of the Week tab halfway down our homepage. He's at the Sioux Falls Humane Society waiting to be adopted. Here's Miley Cyrus.

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1: 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And this is also going to be the edge of our day together. 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Chris Calhoun's got two tickets for you. I'm Ethan Jones. 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
4: Q1019, Sioux Falls weather.
5: A northerly breeze will start to pick up as we head into your Thursday to the tune of 15 to 25 miles per hour as we head through the afternoon. Beyond that, we have a mix of sun and clouds and a high of 63. 60 on Friday, mostly sunny with a light easterly breeze in place. Then mid to upper 60s for both Saturday and Sunday. Partly cloudy for Saturday, mostly sunny Sunday. Saturday also being the milder day. From the Storm Center, I'm meteorologist Adam Rutt.

Q1019. I'm Ethan Jones. Thank you for your ears. Tomorrow, Ryan Kelly back in the hot seat with you at 6 a.m. Don't miss her entertainment update at 7:45 and 8:45. I'll see you tomorrow night, same time. 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
4: We'll start the month of October on a bit of a breezy note. A north wind developing at 15 to 25 miles per hour. We'll have a mix of sun and clouds and a high of 63. More sunshine on Friday with a calm easterly wind, but a high on either side of 60. Then we go to either side of 70 for the first half of the weekend. Partly cloudy overall. 66 for Sunday under partly mostly sunny skies. From the Storm Center, I'm meteorologist Adam Rutt.

take time. I'm coming to get you. 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I need me a breakthrough. The grapevine. Sipping the grape juice. Chopping up. 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
2: A northerly breeze will start to pick up as we head into your Thursday to the tune of 15 to 25 miles per hour as we head through the afternoon. Beyond that, we have a mix of sun and clouds and a high of 63. 60 on Friday, mostly sunny with a light easterly breeze in place. Then mid to upper 60s for both Saturday and Sunday. Partly cloudy for Saturday, mostly sunny Sunday. Saturday also being the milder day. From the Storm Center, I'm meteorologist Adam Rutt.

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2: A northerly breeze will start to pick up as we head into your Thursday to the tune of 15 to 25 miles per hour as we head through the afternoon. Beyond that, we have a mix of sun and clouds and a high of 63. 60 on Friday, mostly sunny with a light easterly breeze in place. Then mid to upper 60s for both Saturday and Sunday. Partly cloudy for Saturday, mostly sunny Sunday. Saturday also being the milder day. From the Storm Center, I'm meteorologist Adam Rutt.

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6: We'll start the month of October on a bit of a breezy note. A north wind developing at 15 to 25 miles per hour. We'll have a mix of sun and clouds and a high of 63. More sunshine on Friday with a calm easterly wind, but a high on either side of 60. Then we go to either side of 70 for the first half of the weekend. Partly cloudy overall. 66 for Sunday under partly mostly sunny skies. From the Storm Center, I'm meteorologist Adam Rutt.

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3: A northerly breeze will start to pick up as we head into your Thursday to the tune of 15 to 25 miles per hour as we head through the afternoon. Beyond that, we have a mix of sun and clouds and a high of 63. 60 on Friday, mostly sunny with a light easterly breeze in place. Then mid to upper 60s for both Saturday and Sunday. Partly cloudy for Saturday, mostly sunny Sunday. Saturday also being the milder day. From the Storm Center, I'm meteorologist Adam Rutt.

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9: Partly cloudy skies for today. Our high temperature 63, north winds at 15 to 30. For tonight, we're looking at a few more clouds rolling in late, low temperature 42. Tomorrow, a few more clouds in our forecast, but a temperature near 60, upper 60s, returning to the forecast on Saturday. That's a look at your weather from the Storm Center at Kibble Land TV. I'm meteorologist Brian Karstens.

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1: It's Friday Eve. 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I'm Ryan, and hope you're having a great start to your day. Let's take a first look at our forecast. Here's Brian Carstens.
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2: Partly cloudy skies for today, cooling off. Our high temperature is 63 with a north wind at 15 to 30 miles per hour. More clouds moving in late tonight. Our low temperature, though, at 42. And tomorrow, mostly cloudy skies and a high temperature nearing 60 degrees. Saturday's forecast at 68. From the Storm Center at Kettleland TV, I'm Brian Carstens.
3: From the Kello.com News Center, I'm Tom Rooney. Supporters of Amendment L on the South Dakota ballot have issued cease and desist letters to the media this week, requesting they stop airing what they call misleading and untruthful commercials funded by opponents. The ads claim the Vote Yes campaign is funded by California billionaires, but the campaign says that's just not true. A 71-year-old Aurora man and a 21-year-old Sioux Falls woman face prostitution charges after a public argument Tuesday. Authorities say David Kapp hired Vangeline Johnson to perform sex acts before the two caused a disturbance with their argument in the middle of a city street. And Sioux Falls Police and the Minnehaha County Sheriff's Office will be leading Take Back the Night activities this evening. County Coroner Dr. Kenneth Snell will speak at an event at the University of Sioux Falls at 5:30. His topic, living strangulation, an important topic dealing with domestic violence. From the Kello.com News Center, I'm Tom Rooney.
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Q1019, Taylor Swift, I Knew It, I Knew You. Over the lunch hour, Win with Chris Calhoun is giving away passes to the Mind, Body, Spirit Expo week from Saturday. It's Calhoun at noon. He'll give you the keyword to text.

0: 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Happy Friday Eve. I'm Ryan Kelly. Brian Karsten says little cooler than yesterday.
1: 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Sioux Falls weather.
2: Partly cloudy skies for today. Our high temperature 63. North winds at 15 to 30. For tonight, we're looking at a few more clouds rolling in late. Low temperature 42. Tomorrow, a few more clouds in our forecast, but a temperature near 60. Upper 60s returning to the forecast on Saturday. That's a look at your weather. From the Storm Center at Kevoland TV, I'm meteorologist Brian Karstens.
3: From the Kello.com News Center, I'm Tom Rooney. Brookings is having a big year in building development. Community Development Director Mike Strzok tells Kelloland News there have been $117 million in construction permits issued so far this year. That's already the second highest total in city history. Recent rains are slowing progress, but the city of Sioux Falls is about to complete its largest ever street maintenance and construction season. City crews and private contractors have already worked on over 1,000 blocks of city streets, and there's more work to be done. Most of the projects should wrap up for the year at the end of next month. And the Turner County Sheriff's Department is investigating a pair of vandalism incidents that targeted school buses in Parker. Pictures were posted to social media showing damage to control panels and other instruments in the driver's area. They're asking anyone with information to contact the school or the sheriff's office. From the Kello.com News Center, I'm Tom Rooney.
4: 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Yeah.

0: Q1019 with Avril Lavigne. My name is Ryan, and I hope you're having a great start to your Thursday. Partly cloudy today's high of about 66. I mentioned Chris Calhoun has given away passes to the 17th Annual Mind, Body, Spirit Expo. Want to tell you about it. It's a week from Saturday. Holistic health. We've got spirituality practitioners, psychics, mediums, and speakers, and so much more. You can find out all the info if you go to the events page at Q1019FM.com.
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1: Happy Thursday. Look at our forecast. A pretty chilly start, so you'll want to grab a layer. Temps will end up being in the mid-60s.
0: Q1019, Sioux Falls weather.
2: Partly cloudy skies for today, cooling off. Our high temperature is 63 with a north wind at 15 to 30 miles per hour. More clouds moving in late tonight. Our low temperature, though, at 42. And tomorrow, mostly cloudy skies and a high temperature nearing 60 degrees. Saturday's forecast at 68. From the Storm Center at Kettleland TV, I'm Brian Karstens.
3: From the Kello.com News Center, I'm Tom Rooney. September was Suicide Awareness and Prevention Month, but a high number of suicides took place in Sioux Falls during the month. Police responded to 9 suicide calls last month. That compares to the average number of 3 per month. If you need help, call the Helpline Center at 988. Two of South Dakota's leading Democratic candidates are hoping some exposure will give them a chance to win in November. Gubernatorial candidate Dan Ahlers and congressional candidate Nikki Gronley held a joint news conference yesterday. Ahlers faces Governor Roden, and Gronley is up against Attorney General Marty Jackley in the race for Congress. And the South Dakota Hispanic Chamber of Commerce is celebrating Latina leadership. Vanaya Lopez moved to Sioux Falls 9 years ago and says the group helped her to adjust to life in the U.S. They say Lopez is among a number of young Latina leaders. From the Kello.com News Center, I'm Tom Rooney.
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8: 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Yeah.

Q1019, Baby Doll. That is Dominic Fike. Obviously, they didn't consider winter because we didn't make the list of the states with the worst forecasts. I'll reveal the top three next.

0: 1019, Jason Mraz, I'm yours. We did not make the list of the top three, not even the top 10 for the worst weather. Obviously, they didn't look at winters. They looked at nor'easters, flooding from Hurricane Polo and heat waves. Texas is king on that list. Florida and Louisiana. It's a list we don't mind being on. Our forecast, pretty quiet today. Here's Brian Karsten.
1: Q1019, Sioux Falls weather.
2: Partly cloudy skies for today. Our high temperature 63, north winds at 15 to 30. For tonight, we're looking at a few more clouds rolling in late, low temperature 42. Tomorrow, a few more clouds in our forecast, but a temperature near 60, upper 60s, returning to the forecast on Saturday. That's a look at your weather from the Storm Center at Kevilland TV. I'm meteorologist Brian Karstens.
3: From the Kello.com News Center, I'm Tom Rooney. Supporters of Amendment L on the South Dakota ballot have issued cease and desist letters to the media this week, requesting they stop airing what they call misleading and untruthful commercials funded by opponents. The ads claim the Vote Yes campaign is funded by California billionaires, but the campaign says that's just not true. A 71-year-old Aurora man and a 21-year-old Sioux Falls woman face prostitution charges after a public argument Tuesday. Authorities say David Kapp hired Vangeline Johnson to perform sex acts before the two caused a disturbance with their argument in the middle of a city street. And Sioux Falls Police and the Minnehaha County Sheriff's Office will be leading Take Back the Night activities this evening. County Coroner Dr. Kenneth Snell will speak at an event at the University of Sioux Falls at 5:30. His topic, living strangulation, an important topic dealing with domestic violence. From the Kello.com News Center, I'm Tom Rooney.
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0: Q1019. That's Phoenix, Marshmallow, and Portugal the Man. 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This year's Time 100 Next is out, making the list. Somber, Megan Maroney, Obsession director Curry Barker, Practical Magic 2's Joey King, Ashley Padilla from Saturday Night Live, and Longhorns quarterback Arch Manning. Sophia Bush just revealed she and Ashlyn Harris have been married for over a year, and Jim Carrey married his longtime girlfriend Min Ah. Season 3 of Wednesday has wrapped up production. No release date yet, though, for Netflix. This weekend, the F1 race is going to be free to stream on Apple TV. And finally, our Thursday night football game in Cleveland. Browns hosting the Steelers. That's your entertainment update. I'm Ryan Kelly.
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1: Happy Thursday. A nice, crisp fall morning, and temps will be in the mid-60s today. Here's a check-in with Brian Karsten.
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2: Partly cloudy skies for today, cooling off. Our high temperature is 63 with a north wind at 15 to 30 miles per hour. More clouds moving in late tonight. Our low temperature, though, at 42. And tomorrow, mostly cloudy skies and a high temperature nearing 60 degrees. Saturday's forecast at 68. From the Storm Center at Kettleland TV, I'm Brian Karstens.
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4: From the Kello.com News Center, I'm Tom Rooney. Brookings is having a big year in building development. Community Development Director Mike Strzok tells Kelloland News there have been $117 million in construction permits issued so far this year. That's already the second highest total in city history. Recent rains are slowing progress, but the city of Sioux Falls is about to complete its largest ever street maintenance and construction season. City crews and private contractors have already worked on over 1,000 blocks of city streets, and there's more work to be done. Most of the projects should wrap up for the year at the end of next month. And the Turner County Sheriff's Department is investigating a pair of vandalism incidents that targeted school buses in Parker. Pictures were posted to social media showing damage to control panels and other instruments in the driver's area. They're asking anyone with information to contact the school or the sheriff's office. From the Kello.com News Center, I'm Tom Rooney.
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0: Q1019, the Sioux Falls Stampede have their home opener on Saturday. This is a huge game. It's start of a new year. We're going to be doing a little tailgating starting at 3 at the Birdcage parking lot. We're going to be raising the Clark Cup Championship banner. And the first 1,000 kids get a Stampede jersey. 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This year's Time 100 Next is out making the list. Somber, Megan Maroney, Obsession director Curry Barker, Practical Magic 2's Joey King, Ashley Padilla from Saturday Night Live, and Longhorns quarterback Arch Manning. Sophia Bush just revealed she and Ashlyn Harris have been married for over a year, and Jim Carrey married his longtime girlfriend Min Ah. Season 3 of Wednesday has wrapped up production. No release date yet, though, for Netflix. This weekend's F1 race is going to be free to stream on Apple TV. And finally, our Thursday night football game in Cleveland. Browns hosting the Steelers. That's your entertainment update. I'm Ryan Kelly.
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8: Q1019, Sioux Falls weather.
9: Partly cloudy skies for today. Our high temperature 63, north winds at 15 to 30. For tonight, we're looking at a few more clouds rolling in late, low temperature 42. Tomorrow, a few more clouds in our forecast, but a temperature near 60, upper 60s, returning to the forecast on Saturday. That's a look at your weather from the Storm Center at Kibble Land TV. I'm meteorologist Brian Karstens.

0: Well, and if you want to catch the Rockefeller Center tree, it goes up November 7th. It's going to be decorated with the Swarovski topper, and there will be 50,000 lights on it. The lighting happens December 2nd. Pitbull coming up next on Q101.9.
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Polls are open for People Magazine's Sexiest Man Alive. You can vote October 12th. Side note, Travis Kelce is up in the World's Sexiest Cat Dad category.

0: Q1019. That's Alex Warren, Fever Dream. He was on Fallon last night. All right, spooky season. We've got Voodoo Ranger, and they want to give you a year's worth of beer. If your name is Michael Myers, yes, you have until October 7th to prove it. And they are going to be giving away the year's worth of beer October 19th, which is Michael Myers' actual birth date. M&M coming up next.
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4: Partly cloudy skies for today, cooling off. Our high temperature is 63 with a north wind at 15 to 30 miles per hour. More clouds moving in late tonight. Our low temperature, though, at 42. And tomorrow, mostly cloudy skies and a high temperature nearing 60 degrees. Saturday's forecast at 68. From the Storm Center at Kettleland TV, I'm Brian Karstens.

0: grenade. Good morning. I'm Chris Calhoun. Hope the first day of October is going great for you. That's right. Don't forget to flip all of your calendars and so many fun things happening here in the Sioux Empire in October, including the big Stampede game Saturday night at the Denny, raising that championship banner. Tailgating starts at 3:30. Doors open at 5. Raising that Clark Cup championship banner at 6, and then the puck drops at 6:05. Your Sioux Falls Stampede and the Sioux City Explorers. 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First 1,000 kids receive a Stampede jersey. 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

0: 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It's Choose in Texas. I'm Chris Calhoun. Congratulations to Kim Barber of Garrettson. She was yesterday's big winner of two passes to the 17th annual Mind, Body, and Spirit Expo. 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
12: Partly cloudy skies for today. Our high temperature 63, north winds at 15 to 30. For tonight, we're looking at a few more clouds rolling in late, low temperature 42. Tomorrow, a few more clouds in our forecast, but a temperature near 60, upper 60s, returning to the forecast on Saturday. That's a look at your weather from the Storm Center at KLAN-TV. I'm meteorologist Brian Karstens.

0: 101.9 B.O.B. with Haley Williams. That's Airplanes. I'm Chris Calhoun. And Masquerade, the musical, in town for one final weekend. 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We will see you there. 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
6: Q1019, Sioux Falls weather.
7: Mostly sunny to partly cloudy skies today, while the high temperature around 63, a north breeze 15 to 30 miles per hour. Mostly clear this evening and tonight. 42 our overnight low with a light north wind. High of 64 tomorrow. That will come with partly cloudy skies and a light southeast wind of 5 to 15 miles per hour. Renee Kettleland, Live.3 HD Storm Center. I'm Scott Muntz.

Q1019 Calhoun at noon is on, and in just a few minutes, I'll have a code word you can text in to win a couple passes to the 17th annual Mind, Body, and Spirit Expo, coming to the Premier Center on the 10th. Post Malone now. 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

0: 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It's Calhoun at noon, and I've got a code word that you can text in to win a couple passes to the 17th annual Mind, Body, and Spirit Expo at the Premier Center next Saturday, the 10th. 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
1: Q1019, Sioux Falls weather.
7: Mostly sunny to partly cloudy skies this afternoon, with a high of 63. We'll have a north breeze at 15 to 30 miles per hour. Mainly clear this evening and tonight, 42 our low, with a light north wind. Mostly sunny to partly cloudy skies tomorrow, high temperature of 60, with a light southeast wind of 5 to 15. Funny Kettle Land Live Doppler HD Storm Center. I'm Scott Munns.

101.9, it's Rihanna, it's Calhoun at noon. We're wrapping it up. Let me get you that code word one final time for a couple tickets into the 17th annual Mind, Body, and Spirit Expo Premier Center on October 10th. That is 1 week from this Saturday. 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You've got till 1:30 to get that text in. 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

0: Q1019, it's James Arthur and Say You Won't Let Go. Good afternoon. I'm Chris Calhoun. Hope the first day of October is going great for you as we continue to just fly through this year. Flipping those calendars. Hey, big game Saturday night out at the Premier Center. It is the first game of the brand new season with the Sioux Falls Stampede. Now, remember last year, they won it all. The Clark Cup. They will be raising the championship banner on Saturday night. You don't want to miss out on this huge game, the Sioux Falls Stampede and your Sioux City Explorers. There's going to be a tailgate party that starts at 3:30 and then doors will open at the Premier Center at 5. They'll raise that championship banner at 6 and then the puck drops at 6:05. First 1,000 kids receive a free Stampede jersey and the first 1,000 fans get a mini championship banner. 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

0: 101.9, Zella Langley. And be her. She will be up in St. Paul at the Grand Casino Arena. That show is on the 31st of this month. That's right. Now that we have flipped our calendars, I can say that. Halloween night, October 31st. Ella Langley in St. Paul. I'm not sure if there's any tickets left for that one or not. 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And if there are tickets, you can purchase them on our events page at Q1019FM.com. 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
8: Q1019, Sioux Falls weather.
9: Mostly sunny to partly cloudy skies today, while the high temperature around 63, a north breeze 15 to 30 miles per hour. Mostly clear this evening and tonight, 42 our overnight low with a light north wind. High of 64 tomorrow, that will come with partly cloudy skies, and a light southeast wind of 5 to 15 miles per hour. Renee Kettleland, Live Doppler HD Storm Center, I'm Scott Muntz.

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see the parties and diamonds. 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I loved you truly. You gotta laugh.

0: 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That is some nights. I'm Chris Calhoun. 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A great place to learn about interesting things happening in our community. Meet some really cool people like Zach Jorgensen. Ray Crockett talked with him. He is a part of the Sioux Valley Cycle Club. And they're talking about the Gary Meyer Memorial Race, which is coming up real soon. There's a couple other big races still happening this season out at the Sioux Valley Cycle Club. 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

This has been a test of the emergency alert system. 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

0: Q1019, Alex Warren and Fever Dream. Good afternoon. I'm Chris Calhoun, Ray Crockett in after three. A bunch of Thursday afternoon fun. You don't want to miss out on that when you're ready to hop in the car and cruise on home. He will have the most nonstop music for you like we do every afternoon here on Q1019. To get you there, some Imagine Dragons, Cat's Eyes new song, and some Sam Smith before three on Q1019.
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9: Mostly sunny to partly cloudy skies this afternoon with a high of 63. We'll have a north breeze at 15 to 30 miles per hour. Mainly clear this evening and tonight, 42 our low with a light north wind. Mostly sunny to partly cloudy skies tomorrow, high temperature of 60 with a light southeast wind of 5 to 15. Monticello Land Live Doppler HD Storm Center. I'm Scott Munns.

fly on my drive to the top. I've been out of shape, taking out the box. I'm an astronaut. I blasted off the planet, rock to cause catastrophe, and it matters more because I had it. Now I had a thought about wreaking havoc on an opposition. Kind of shocking, they want a static with precision. I'm automatic quarterback. I ain't talking second packet. Pack it up on panic.

1019, Ray Crockett with you on this beautiful Thursday afternoon. It's 67 degrees in downtown Sioux Falls, and that thing in the sky that's burning, it's actually called the sun. I know it's been so long since we've seen it. Don't be afraid of it. Go out and see it. It's time to have some fun. Camila Cabello and Young Thug now on

Q1019. So you think your job sucks? Well, guess what? I got a Chinese man reportedly earns over $15,000 a month from two scratching salons that he owns, where he pays employees for people to walk in and they scratch their back with their super long fingernails. That's a true thing. I might have to go try it out.

0: 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We're talking about the Gary Meyer Memorial Race and a couple more races they got going on before the season wraps up. 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

1019, your Sioux Falls Stampede. It's banner raising night, Saturday night. We take on the Sioux City Mouseketeers. We take that Clark Cup champion banner and raise it all the way to the roof. And if you're caller number 9 at 605-336-1019, I got 4 tickets for you. So start dialing 605-336-1019. Caller number 9, those tickets are yours. 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
0: Who are you going to there you go. Go Herd. Who are you taking with you?
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0: 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You know, let's make sure we keep our shirts on.
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7: Mostly sunny to partly cloudy skies today, while the high temperature around 63, a north breeze 15 to 30 miles per hour. Mostly clear this evening and tonight, 42 our overnight low with a light north wind. High of 64 tomorrow, that will come with partly cloudy skies and a light southeast wind of 5 to 15 miles per hour. From the Kettleland Live Doppler HD Storm Center, I'm Scott Munt.
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Q1019. Yes, if there was a camera in the booth, you would have saw me dancing. That's what it is. 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

9. Ray Crockett with you on this Thursday afternoon. A beautiful 67 degrees in downtown Sioux Falls. Thanks for tuning us in each and every day. We appreciate you. Here's Keiko, One Republic now. Lose Somebody on Q 101.9. It's the class.

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7: Mostly clear skies are going to continue this evening and into tonight, with our temperatures cooling off to a low of 43 degrees. Winds will be from the north around 5 to 10 miles per hour before shifting to the southeast for tomorrow. It is going to be another cool day, though, with highs near 61. From the Killaland Live Doppler HD Storm Center, I'm meteorologist Jalen Borson.

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Q1019, another big set right in front of you to get yourself on your way home with Olivia Rodrigo, Ava Max, and Kendrick Lamar. But right now it's Stella Lefty in Boston on Q1019.

1019. You're right, home buddy Ray Crockett with you. You concentrate on the streets. I'll bring you more music, more variety. It's Lewis and Capaldi now on Q 1019.

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1: Q1019, your Sioux Falls Stampede. You're going to be taking on the Sioux City Musketeers tomorrow night in Sioux City. And then Saturday night, it's a home-and-home series, so they're going to be up here. The first home game of the season for our Sioux Falls Stampede. We're going to raise that Clark Cup banner all the way to the rafters. It's going to be so much fun. We're talking a pregame tailgate starts at 3:30 out at the Birdcage. We're going to have a championship walk from the Birdcage to the Denny. First 1,000 kids get a Stampede jersey. 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Oh, it's going to be so much fun to get the Clark Cup champions right in front of us. 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I got $5 tickets for you at the Quick Link section at Q1019FM.com, but you got to grab them while they're there, because once they're gone, they're gone. 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
4: Q1019, Sioux Falls weather.
5: It is going to be a calm evening with skies remaining mostly clear heading into tonight. Our lows will be chilly near 43 degrees and winds will be on the lighter side from the north at 5 to 10 miles per hour. The cooler temperatures are going to linger into tomorrow with highs around 61. From the Kimball Land Live Doppler HD Storm Center, I'm meteorologist Jalen Borison.
6: Not working hard. Yeah, right. Picture that with a Kodak. Or better yet, go to Times Square, take a picture of me with a Kodak. Took my life from negative to positive. I just want y'all to know that. And tonight, let's enjoy life.

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Q1019, another big set right in front of you to get yourself all the way home with MGK, Jimmy Eat World, and Fallout Boy. 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

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Ray Crockett with you on this Thursday evening. Thanks for tuning us in each and every day. We appreciate you. Make sure you bring two friends with you. We don't want them to miss out. Dual Star Walking now, Lil Nas X.

0: Q1019, Sunday night, 7 p.m. Q1019 is the place to be. It's Sunday night slow jams with R-Dub. It's just a great way to wrap up the weekend and get ready for the week ahead, whether it be school, whether it be work, whether you're going on vacation, whatever the case may be. It's the only place to be, all right? You got love songs from today and yesterday, special coast-to-coast dedications. He calls them oral expressions. And yes, he wants you to be part of the show. So make sure you grab some friends, come on over, have the party at your house, turn on Sunday Night Slow Jams with R-Dub. And that only happens on Q1019.
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9: Mostly clear skies are going to continue this evening and into tonight, with our temperatures cooling off to a low of 43 degrees. Winds will be from the north around 5 to 10 miles per hour before shifting to the southeast for tomorrow. It is going to be another cool day, though, with highs near 61. From the Killaland Live Doppler HD Storm Center, I'm meteorologist Jalen Borson.

Q1019. Ray Crockett with you. It's time for me to slide on out. Ethan Jones, he's sliding on in. He'll take in the rest of the evening, so be nice to him. Here's Benson Boone's The Time of My Life on Q1019.